First, Travis Media, Draven, and Dax and Pedro. A special shout out there to my Lori. Mis unas enchiladas, and they were delicious. Thank you. All right, and ahora es September 4th, 2026, y son las 6:04 p.m. on this Friday evening. And we're going to take a quick look at the weather right away, o si no se me va a olvidar. Ahorita está about 75 degrees with the lows tonight, when I said 46. And ahorita on my device, it says that a possible chance of rain, possible, a 46% chance of rain. Well, I guess we'll see what happens, ¿verdad? Weekend forecast, Saturday, highs 81, lows 45, sunny skies. Luego el Sunday, a 21% chance of rain with a high 79, lows 48. And that's the forecast for today and the weekend también. We're going to have to wait and find out, see if it's going to rain. Vamos a ver, because you know how it is. Idaho always changes by the minute, the weather. All right, yep, finally Friday. And I hope you guys have a good weekend coming. Send a shout out there también para el amigo Pablo también, that he's always tuning in on TuneIn Radio, and everybody else también tuning in on TuneIn Radio. Thank you for tuning in. Alrighty then, we're going to start off right away, porque se acaba el tiempo pronto, right away. And don't forget the Spotlight Song of the Week, 20 minutes after 7. And the first song is going out to my Lori, una canción that is called That Me Tienes Así by AJ Castillo and Gabriela Flores. And good evening, y que comience el party.

And we're going to go right into a song by Michael Stiles and the Iconics right here on Tidal Magic.

That was una canción by Mr. Gary Hobbs con Solo Sueño en Ti. Ya pasó como unos 23 minutes de las 6. This is Tejano Magic con Robert Cidos. Tenemos una dedication from the famous Jerry Vai, the first dedication of the evening. Una back-to-back song dedication. Con para la familia de Jerry, la familia Valle, Bautista, Guadarrama, Gerber, and Silvas. La primera se llama Pepe Le Pew by La Sombra. The second one is Fuego by AP Quintanilla and the Cumbia Kings.

And that was one by Louis A. G. and Otto's Band. We're going to keep it rolling, keep it going. Una canción de Mónica Saldívar. This one is her latest single release. And yes, on 6:50 p.m. on this Friday evening.

And that was the latest from Monica Saldivar right here on Tejano Magic. And we're going to keep it going, keep it rolling. Tenemos una, a couple of songs que me pidió Socorro Valle. And she wants one by Pete Bustamante and one by Jerry Rodriguez featuring Chente Barrera. And here we go con the first one.

And you get locked right at KBWE 91.9 FM Wasatina. Yo soy Robert Silva con Tejano Magic. The number one source for La Tejana right here in Idaho. We're at the top of the hour. It's on a 7, the 7 o'clock hour. 1 hour down, one left to go. I send a shout out there para el amigo Carlos. Also también to everybody over there in the Boise, Caldwell, Nampa. También aquí in our area, Burley, Rupapau, and Heyburn on this Friday evening. Y parece que it's starting to cool off a little bit. A little bit of wind, también ahorita, a little bit of breeze. And we're going to keep it going, keep it rolling aquí in Tejano Magic. And we're going to kick it off con algo de, let's go with this one. Una canción by Ali. No sé if you guys heard of her. Se llama Cuando Estoy Contigo.

And this is Tejano Magic on Robert Silva's with the latest and the greatest right here on Tejano Magic. You can always say you heard it here first con Robert Silva's. All right, yes, it's about 20 minutes after 7. Son las 7:19 on this Friday evening. It's a shout out there para la familia Salazar. Also to shout out there to Lorenzo Lucio. I'm pretty sure he's not working. He's out there. And it is time for the Spotlight Song de la Semana, como cada viernes. All week long, selling canciones nuevas all the time. Solo que I have to go through all my emails, all my texts. I got to do my homework and check out the latest en La Onda Tejana. I climb the highest mountains, go to the ends of the earth, across the universe, and check out the latest en La Onda Tejana just for you guys. And I picked the one que yo creo que es la mejor que salió this past week. Let's see what you guys think about it. If you can check out the songs, can see the Spotlight Song de la Semana for the past year or so, make sure and go to my TikTok account, que se llama the Tejano Experience. Ahí está un little video with a little picture of the artist también. Check it out. Pero, without further ado, let's get on with it. In the Spotlight for September 4th, 2026, kicking off... Los amigos ESG es la soledad con Mi Vuelvo a Enamorar. Also sending a shout out there to my Lori.

And that was La Soledad with their latest brand new music hot off the press right here on Tejano Magic. Spotlight song de la semana. Knocking down Los Amigos de SG, who was in the spotlight for about 2 weeks, I believe. And make sure and keep tuning in toda la semana and next Friday también to see si la misma o la diferente. Make sure and check us out right here in Tejano Magic. Don't forget, I'm here on Mondays once again. Luego Damian is on Tuesdays. I'm back on Wednesdays. Damian has Throwback Thursdays. And then I have a double shot on Fridays and mañana in the evening, 6 p.m. to 8 p.m. All the other dates are, all times are from 10 to 12. All right, let's keep it going, let's keep it rolling. Ya pasa como unos 24 minutos de las 7. And we're going to go with una canción by... This one is by Bree Lynn. Se llama Bajo las Estrellas.

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1: Mis amigos, les habla Gianni Canales del show de Gianni y Nora Canales. 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
2: All right, we are 30 minutes left on the show from Tejano Magic on Friday Night Party Time. And we got the song coming up next, una canción nueva from Loca Pasión. Esta band se juntaron and they're calling themselves Loca Pasión, tribute to La Mafia. So, okay, they play a lot of mafia music. And the vocalist used to be from like maybe a few years back, used to be con Inicio, un band que se llama Inicio. And the drum player used to be with Signo. También that was maybe, I don't know, maybe I'm thinking maybe como unos 8, 10 years por ahí se me hace, pero. Yeah, se llama Loca Pasión, and this next one is a cover song from una canción from the Mafia from 1991. Check it out.

0: Do you remember your first date, your first kiss, your first dance? How about your first car? Well, let me take you back to that moment in time. Every Thursday with Throwback Thursday, playing the music from yesterday with your host, Damian Rodriguez. Let me take you back to the future. Hi, this is Damian Rodriguez, DJ for Tejano Magic. I want to invite you to listen to my good friend, DJ Robert Silvas, every Friday for TGIF Tejano Magic, playing the latest and the greatest Tejano hits.
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2: And there you have it, Loca Pasión, a tribute to La Mafia. I think they did a good job. Yeah. You should check out the otras canciones también that they have. They're pretty good. All right, let's keep it going. Let's keep it rolling. We're going to go con una canción by Lupe Sainz Jr., Eres Para Mí.

And that was Lupe Sainz Jr. And we got a dedication going out to la famosísima Nina, de parte de her husband Arlen. La Nina had a birthday not too long ago, so we had to add another to the end of her name, for another CCCCCCCCCCCCCCCCCCCCCCCCCCCCCCCCCCCCCCCCCCCCCCCCCCCCCCCCCCCCCCCCCCCCCCCCCCCCCCCCCCCCCCCCCCCCCCCCCCCCCCCCCCCCCCCCCCCCCCCCCCCCCCCCCCCCCCCCCCCCCCCCCCCCCCCCCCCCCCCCCCCCCCCCCCCCCCCCCCCCCCCCCCCCCCCCCCCCCCCCCCCCCCCCCCCCCCCCCCCCCCCCCCCCCCCCCCCCCCCCCCCCCCCCCCCCCCCCCCCCCCCCCCCCCCCCCCCCCCCCCCCCCCCCCCCCCCCCCCCCCCCCCCCCCCCCCCCCCCCCCCCCCCCCCCCCCCCCCCCCCCCCCCCCCCCCCCCCCCCCCCCCCCCCCCCCCCCCCCCCCCCC
Honey Babe by Carlos Baby Dom Moreno.

All right, we're going to keep it going, keep it rolling. We got a brand new music right here. También una canción nueva de Danny Rodriguez. Hot off the press, como les digo, you can always say you heard it here first with Robert Silva on Tejano Magic. And we're going to go with this one by Danny Rodriguez.

All right, brand new music. And we're going to go, we're going to time to close it out, yeah? And we're going to do that with one by Raul Martinez. And saludos again para todos. Thank you for joining me this evening.

And that's it. My time is up. Se acabó. Like every Friday evening. Ya faltan como unos 6 minutos para las 8. And I send a shout out there to the Gerbers, Travis, Maria, Draven, and Daxon. También a shout out there to Socorro Valle. Also también the famous Jerry Valle. También we can't forget Arlen. Thank you for your support. Arlen siempre supporting KBWE 91.9 FM. Also a shout out there to Ibarra and Martinez family. Yo regreso para atrás el Monday a la mañana from 10 a.m. to 12 p.m. Make sure and tune in. 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You guys take care of yourselves and each other. I'll see you on Monday. Pero que siga el party, ¿verdad? It's early still. Have a good night.